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25: For this first weekend of fall, it feels like fall in the mornings, and then the afternoons feels like summer. However, the humidity is very low this weekend. Temperatures have been hitting the mid-80s, so nice and warm today. Now, tonight we'll fall back to the 60s, mainly clear, with more 80s and sun stretching into this coming week. I'm Matt Stinder, and Tweety Weather on Kix 96.

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evening, whatever time of day it is. Always happy that you are here. My name is Justin. It is the Overnight Ride. We're almost in October. Are we in denial? I feel like we are. Here's Jacob Hackworth.

0: Okay, I have good news. My name is Justin. This is the Overnight Ride. The cats that were living under the radio station where I work have all been rescued. I don't know the names yet. I didn't rescue any of them. I just watched the guys across the hall at the sports station rescue the cats. Apparently over there, talking about Titans football and Tennessee football, all big cat people. Shout out to Buck Rising, who's on national stations as well. He does this all the time here in Nashville. He'll save cats, and then he has a woman who gets them adopted. I'm kind of hoping they name them after Titans players. We're going to try and do like maybe like a Dolly for Dolly Day, but they kind of ran with whoever plays for the Titans. But good news. We talked about it last week, like Wednesday. The cats have been rescued. They will find homes. Thought about bringing one home. What would I name it, though? I'm trying to think of a good country name. Little Luke for Luke Combs or Luke Bryan.
1: Be right back.
2: 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Thank you for being part of our family.
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16: A better life with Dr. Sanjay Gupta.
17: Vaping is often thought of as the safer choice over traditional cigarettes. But safer doesn't mean safe. New study out of Australia suggests nicotine e-cigarettes may raise the risk of certain cancers. That vapor isn't just harmless water. It contains chemicals that could damage your cells, even your DNA. I know a lot of people look to vaping to quit cigarettes, but here's the catch. E-cigarettes aren't actually approved to help you quit, and a lot of people end up trading one nicotine habit for another. Now, if you want to kick the habit, reach for things that are proven to work. Nicotine patches, gum, lozenges. If you're still having trouble, talk to your doctor about some prescription medications that might increase your odds of success. Nicotine is one of the most addictive drugs out there, no matter what form it might come in. I'm Dr. Sanjay Gupta, helping you live a better life.
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Nothing beats it. It's Saturday morning, crisp fall air outside. You have College Game Day on, getting ready for the full day of college football. And ESPN plays this song, coming back from a commercial break. All is right in the world. It's Zach Brown Band, Homegrown, on the Overnight Ride.

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0: I will justify the existence of this. My name's Justin. This is the Overnight Ride. A drink can ruin a meal. If you're eating, let's say, a burger, and you get a gross soda, it's gonna make the burger bad because you're gonna drink the soda after you bite the burger, ruins the whole meal. Kraft has come out with a soda that is mac and cheese flavored. They call it Wonderfully Strange. You can only get it in Canada, but I'm sure it'll make it its way down here on Amazon. So there you go. Kraft Dinner, Solly's Kraft Soda, KD Cream Soda. Here's why I think it's justified. You're eating mac and cheese, which has a very distinct taste, okay? 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Sometimes bacon. If you get a bad drink, it's going to ruin the meal. If you get a drink that tastes like the meal, it'll enhance the meal. It won't disturb your taste buds.
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4: 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The advisory links too much screen time to worse sleep, lower grades, less physical activity, and weaker in-person relationships. So what can you do? Well, experts recommend a family media plan, clear rules about when, where, and how much. And the advisory offers an easy-to-remember framework, the 5 Ds: discuss, delay, divert, disconnect, and maybe the most powerful one, do model it yourself. It's not just how much time your kids spend on screens, but what they're doing on their devices. 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

0: Remember back in the 90s, we had that purple ketchup? My name's Justin. It's the Overnight Ride. I think Heinz made it. It was in a weird bottle, and the ketchup was purple. And it looked cool on hot dogs. It was a little off-putting. Well, Hidden Valley Ranch is kind of doing the same thing. They're launching their first Halloween product. It's called Spooky Ranch. And you guessed it, the ranch is black, which is kind of unsettling in some ways. The food, the coloring, comes from fruit juice and cocoa. It's also gluten-free. Let's go back to that real quick. Is it chocolate ranch? I'm not into that. But here's the good part. The bottle glows in the dark, which is good for people who get hungry late at night, don't want to make a big disturbance, trying to find the ranch dressing. The bottle glows in the dark, so you won't disturb the other people sleeping in your home and won't feel guilt for waking them up because you need ranch on whatever you're eating at 3 a.m.
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0: Imaginary beer now costs $15,000. My name's Justin. It's the Overnight Ride. I'm a Philadelphia Eagles fan, but I will defend the San Francisco 49ers real quick. Their fullback, Kyle Juszczyk, scored a touchdown last weekend and pretended to drink a fake beer, imaginary beer. The NFL said it was an offensive demonstration and fined him $15,000. Here's the thing. It could have been juice. Could have been a soda. They took it as a beer. They fined him 15 grand. You know what the NFL's biggest sponsor is? A beer company. What are we doing? Let people have fun. We have fun. Escape the world while watching football.
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15: We've talked before about how too much sitting quietly chips away at our health. Well, here's a fix so simple, it almost sounds too good to be true. In her new book, Body Electric, journalist Manoush Zomorodi teamed up with a Columbia University researcher to test a small idea. What if you moved for just 5 minutes every half hour? Pacing, for example, during a phone call. Walking the dog, loading the dishwasher, marching in place. More than 23,000 people signed up to try it, and the results were up to a 28% drop in fatigue, steadier moods, and sharper focus. People's productivity didn't suffer one bit. Here's the catch. You can't undo a whole day of sitting with a single trip to the gym. As Amorodi put it, sitting all day kinks your body like a garden hose, but you can unkink it with bursts of movement throughout your day. I'm Dr. Sanjay Gupta, helping you live a better life.
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5: I don't doubt this is fun for kids, but this trend of doing park crawls. Think about a bar crawl.
6: Yeah. Mm-hmm.
5: But you go to three or four different parks with your kids.
6: Oh, I love this.
5: You go to different ones.
6: But are they within walking distance
5: no.
6: of each other?
5: A lot of times you have to. Okay. Some parents are renting like a party bus, which seems like a lot of fun.
6: Okay.
7: Yes.
5: That seems fun. Okay.
6: Yeah,
5: party bus.
6: Fun.
5: But others require the parents to go to each one.
7: No, if you're going to do this, you got to rent the party bus.
6: Yeah, or they have to be within walking distance, like only a couple blocks away.
5: But parents are saying, too, logistically, it seemed like a good idea. Like, they did this because they heard about other parents doing it. But these kids are roaming around. What if there's only, like, you and two other adults, and there's, like, 10 kids, and you're hurting them like cats?
6: Yeah, and what if they want to stay at the one park, and then they start throwing a fit, but you're like, no, we got to go to the other park,
5: exactly.
6: But I don't want to go to
5: or
6: the
5: you get, yeah. you get them to the other park. Like, the other one's better. Can we go back there?
6: Yeah.
5: You go back to the other
6: park. I
5: mean,
6: it's already such a hassle just to get them out of the door. Once you get them out the door and where they need to be. Oh, let's get up and go somewhere else.
7: Yeah, but I gotta tell you, if I was six and you had a party bus, I'm in.
5: Save that, please, Marcus. Save that.
7: I am in.
5: Save that.
7: Who needs to stop at the park? Just leave me on the party bus.
5: A parent complains that the party bus has a pole. I didn't know the bus was going to have a pole. I didn't know any
7: Little
5: of
7: Dallas
5: it.
7: Dallas is up there dancing.
5: I hear Dallas. Well, they got to learn at some. Hold on.
7: Watch me, the boys.
5: Happy birthday.
8: Why is she dancing like that? Who invited this woman? I want to go home.
6: I'm scared.
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0: over the summer, one of my son's best friends moved out of state. And it's tough, but at least now in 2026, it's different than when I was a kid. Make a long-distance phone call? My mom would never let us do that.
1: Oh, FaceTime? So easy.
0: No, once that friend moved, you lost that friend forever.
1: Exactly.
0: Write him a letter? A letter?
1: Who's going to do that?
0: No. But now my kid's got the option. Every day he FaceTimes with his friend after school on his tablet. And then he and his friend, they are just playing video games. And this is typically what I hear in the conversation. I hear, bro, shoot, bro, get him. Yeah, bro. If I had a dollar for every time the word bro was said.
1: Broski.
0: Bro. That. But yesterday, I walk in there, and this is in the home studio, so I had to get some work done. And I have to put my headphones on and pretend I'm like I'm not listening. But I overhear just to hear what's going on. They're done playing the game, and I hear his friend talk about, they're in fourth grade.
1: Mm-hmm.
0: Yeah, my school is really different. Like, I have three girlfriends here.
1: Oh, player.
0: And he asked Sander, how many do you have this year? This year? And Sander goes, nah, I'm not, no. And I just really, there's just no one that, you know. And then his friend goes, you know, not like kissy, but just like to have lunch with.
1: So a friend, that's a girl.
0: Yeah, that's what he means, yeah. And then he goes, my school's so much different. The girls here like games. They're easy to talk to, unlike your school. I'm like, what is happening?
1: Oh, really? Oh, battle of the schools.
0: But, and I, so I know it's nothing like that, but I just, when did you get your first boyfriend, Lauren? I know Dallas was like 2 years old.
1: My first real boyfriend.
0: Yeah.
1: Actually going on dates and stuff like that.
0: No, like when did you start getting crushes and stuff? When did that happen?
1: Oh, probably, yeah, third or fourth grade is when I got crushes. But like when you're that age, like having a crush is almost like you're embarrassed to be around him. Like I couldn't make eye contact with him. I was like always blushing and be like, everything was so funny. And like, you like don't want to be anywhere near them because you're like, oh, like I have a crush on him. But I'll tell his name was Colin O'Brien.
0: Colin, you remember Colin? And what's Colin? Have you checked on him? What's Colin doing these days?
1: I don't know, actually. He, thank God that crush never really amounted to anything. He got into some trouble when we were in high school.
0: Oh, he did?
1: Into some substances.
0: Well, I hope Colin's
1: he's doing
0: okay.
1: Well, but you know, after that happened, we never really heard about Colin again. Okay. Yeah. Okay, well. Oh, but in third and fourth grade, he was the cutie that all the girls had crushes on in class.
0: Okay, so Colin, that's interesting. I remember though, when you were more proud to be in a relationship was when sixth grade happened. They had this expression when I went to Owen Brown Middle in Columbia, Maryland. That was, you'd say you were going with somebody, which sounds so old timey.
1: Where are you going?
0: Exact. No. Well, Kincaid went nowhere.
1: Aww.
0: I asked a lot of girls, hey, you want to go with me? And they're like, no, I'm going with somebody else or I'll never go with you.
1: Go away.
0: Yeah, that's it. There's the promo.
1: That's
0: pretty much what happened. Aww. Yeah. I never went with anybody. I didn't have my first real girlfriend until college.
1: Okay. That's normal. I mean, I had
0: it's not normal.
1: Okay, but so like I did date a guy in high school that I would consider my first real relationship.
0: Uh-huh.
1: But now looking back, it was very much a lot of like, hey, my mom will drop us off here for our date. If your mom can pick us up for the date.
0: Yes.
1: It wasn't until at the very end before he left for college that, you know, he got a license and we were able to drive around by ourselves. But I mean, how much of like real dating is it when you're hanging out in your parents' basement?
0: Well, it depends, but still, I I know when that does happen, he's not, and I'm trying to like, you know, already lay down the groundwork like, hey man, you know, you can always talk to me about anything, you know, but at the same time, I know if he's like me, he won't want to say anything because it just,
1: he's getting to that age where that crush is going to start happening.
0: I when we go from the, like, you're my buddy, you're my pal to, oh, dad, ew, no, I'm not telling you. That's nothing I'm ever going to,
1: And that's coming soon.
0: Why? My heart hurts.
1: Coming soon. Oh. Get ready for it.
0: It's heart failure. No, thank you.
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5: Thanks for having on Kincaid and Dallas. I have been looking forward to this game for years. It has been delayed, production been delayed, design been delayed. The new Grand Theft Auto game, when I don't even play the missions, I just drive around and steal cars and run over people.
6: Is that what you want to do?
5: But there's now, because people love this game and this franchise, there's now this thing being offered for a ton of money that has everything inside this box, a collectible box, but it does not have a physical copy. There's no game.
6: Well, that seems like you're getting cheated.
5: $400, and it does not come with a physical copy of the game.
6: Okay, what's in the box for $400?
5: Right, it's called the Vice City Collection, inspired by, obviously, the name of the fictional city in the game. Here's what it comes with. A Macca the Gator figure, a special GTA 6 edition pair of Oakley frogskin sunglasses, a crossbody bag, a new era snapback hat, magnetic mirror, shot glass, and a Vice City swizzle spoon.
6: What?
5: As well as a razor blade shaped keychain, which will get you in trouble with the TSA, an enamel pin set, a sticker pack, and a double-sided poster. By the way, when's this game finally coming out? I really thought it was coming out by the end of the month. We got to wait till November 19th.
7: Oh my goodness.
6: And this whole box is $400,
5: yeah,
6: once
5: you get the game, the standard edition is $80, but if you want the ultimate edition, $20 more for $100.
6: Good
5: or
6: Lord.
5: If
6: no.
5: You're Lauren the producer, roughly 1/17 what it would cost to fix your Ford Escape.
7: Yeah. and drive around my Ford Escape like I do in Grand Theft Auto.
5: You're going crazy. Someone rips you out of your car and
7: yes,
5: takes that thing.
7: Please.
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0: Are you smarter than Kincaid?
1: We're about to find out. Justin, good morning and welcome to the show. What do you do for a living, my friend?
2: I'm a manager at a steel plant.
1: Manager at a steel plant. So he doesn't pay attention. Somebody doesn't have their hard hat on. It could be an awful day at the steel plant. We're so happy you're here this morning, Justin. What's going to happen is I'm going to leave the room, and Lauren's got the controls. I'll be out in the hallway right now. I'm wearing jorts.
3: Mm-hmm. These are clean. We got one man with a hard hat, and we got one man with a hard head.
4: Hey!
1: Touche. So I'm going to be in the hallway. By the way, this, because I know you care, these are freshly laundered jorts. These were cleaned yesterday. So
3: oh, nice.
1: This is day one of these jorts.
3: Does that mean you're going to wear them for the next 3 or 4 days?
1: Oh, it's going to be a jorts festival. It'll be a 5-day jorts festival
3: Good
1: up in this
3: Lord.
1: Piece. Yes, hang on.
3: Mm. All right, Justin, let's get him out of the room.
1: I leave the room.
3: I bet Justin does not own any jorts.
1: He's not Jordy Justin.
2: I do not.
3: He does not, Kincaid. All right, here we go. Question number one, Justin. What Arizona city shares its name with something in a graveyard?
2: Mm-hmm. I have no idea.
3: Okay. Question number two. Who invented bifocals?
2: Benjamin Franklin.
3: Okay. Question number three. What's the only Disney main character that did not talk throughout the entire movie? And the movie is named after him.
2: I have no idea.
3: Okay. Question number four. What do you call a group of witches?
2: A cackle.
3: Okay. And question number five. What state has the most twins born into it? In the United States.
2: Minnesota.
3: All right.
4: Get him back in here.
3: Hello. Alrighty. Question number one, Kincaid. Well, I'm going to ask while you walk.
4: Right now. Yeah.
3: What Arizona city shares its name with something in a graveyard?
1: Wow. Is it Phoenix?
4: What?
3: Tombstone!
4: What is a Phoenix in a graveyard?
3: Yeah, when did you find Phoenix in a
1: graveyard?
3: I don't
1: know, rising from the ashes. I don't know why I thought that. I don't know.
3: Tombstone is the answer. Justin did not know either. Question number two. Who invented bifocals?
1: Mr. Focal.
3: Justin did know this one.
1: Who? Benjamin Franklin did,
3: yes,
1: right?
3: Yes, Benjamin Franklin.
1: Yeah.
3: That is correct. All right, so tied. Question number three. What's the only Disney main character that did not talk throughout the entire movie? And his name is the movie.
1: I was going to say Roger Rabbit, but that's not true.
3: Dumbo.
1: Oh.
4: Doesn't he just
1: make sad trumpet sounds?
3: Well, that's not talking.
4: I was thinking Wally.
1: Wally talks. He's like, Wally.
3: Yeah. Question number four. What do you call a group of witches?
1: A cauldron.
3: A coven.
1: Oh, a coven. It's a coven.
3: Yeah, a coven. And question number... Oh, Lord, we're tied right now. Okay,
1: yeah,
3: question number five. What state has the most twins born into it?
1: Delaware.
3: No. Michigan.
4: Really?
1: Sure, Michigan.
3: Yes.
1: I didn't
3: Michigan.
1: Know that. Wow.
3: Yes, Michigan. Okay, Justin, we are tied. Your name is your buzzer. All right?
2: Okay.
3: Okay. What is the hottest planet in our solar system?
1: Kincaid, Venus.
3: Wow.
4: Fast.
3: Yes,
4: speedy.
3: That was good.
1: Sorry,
3: Justin,
1: buddy.
3: You were so much fun, but today you are not smarter than
1: Kincaid.
3: You
1: know where he works? That's traumatizing for Justin. He should have said, my workplace. And I'm sorry, buddy, the steel plant. Thank you. You did great. We rocked it. Have a wonderful day at work. Appreciate you.
3: Thanks,
1: be safe,
3: Justin.
1: Buddy. Thank you. That's Justin. How
3: Look
1: did you play
3: you.
1: This morning?
3: Look at you.
1: They were difficult. I mean, they were easy. But I don't know. They
3: Tombstone
1: were like,
3: was difficult.
4: Yeah, I thought that was so obvious.
3: Are you kidding
1: listen,
3: me?
1: Listen, Tombstone only means one thing to me, cheese and pepperoni. Let's.
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21: Hey y'all! Here's your tide report for today, Monday, September 28th, from Beaufort's Broad River Bridge. Low tide will be at 4:27 this morning. High tide will peak at 10:26 a.m., followed by low tide again at 4:57 this evening. Another high tide will be at 10:50 p.m. Today and every day's tide report is brought to you by Coolers Grocery and Produce, family owned for over 100 years, home of the famous Rusty Dog. 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
1: But wait, there's more. Kincaid and Dallas.
2: This is interesting because Crocs and its subsidiary Jibbitz filed a lawsuit against discount retailer Five Below back on the 18th of September, accusing it of selling a knockoff version of its iconic classic clog. The suit charges Five Below's $7 Junior's Charm Clog, which Crocs claims mimics the signature hole arrangement, trapezoid-shaped openings, and textured heel strap. If you're just joining us, I'm talking about clogs. They also allege that the retailer's decorative charms infringe on three separate patents. Crocs says that it sent Five Below a demand letter back on March 4th, but the retailer continued selling the disputed products. The price gap is significant because Five Below's version is $7, while Crocs, you know, between about $40 and $65. Crocs is seeking damages, lost profits, attorney's fees, a permanent sales ban, and destruction of remaining inventory. Could you imagine the bonfire they would have?
3: I'm more shocked that Crocs are between $40 to $60. Yes. What?
4: Me
2: they
4: too.
2: Look like
3: Crocs?
2: They
4: I got to tell you, that's not the only dupe. I see Croc dupes everywhere. Walgreens. There was some in Walgreens the other day.
3: There's dupes for everything. I see UGG dupes online. And I've even gotten UGG dupes. And I think they're just as good as regular UGGs.
4: Exactly. I totally agree. Get over it, Crocs. Y'all are overpriced anyway.
3: Yeah.
2: Well, we lost the Crocs endorsement. But wait, there's more from Dallas.
4: Well, I don't wear Crocs. So I never had that endorsement.
2: I was waiting for it. Yeah.
4: Okay.
2: We had a meeting about it last week. You just ruined it.
4: I want a pair of Crocs.
2: Yeah, but we had an endorsement. We sat there. Kincaid, would you be willing to? And I said, absolutely.
4: Okay.
2: I'm waiting for them to send me them.
3: Oh, you just
4: ruined
3: it.
4: I take that back. I have Croc flip-flops.
2: Hi, it's Kincaid.
4: That are very comfortable.
3: The Croc flip-flops are life-changing.
4: Yes.
3: I don't have the regular traditional Croc.
4: The ones with the strap on the back, I don't own those.
3: Yeah, like you can put them in like sport mode.
4: Are fantastic.
2: Hi, it's Kincaid. Even my nasty toes won't stop me from wearing Crocs. Crocs never stop.
4: All right, let's talk about Black Ranch. Y'all, this bottle is so weird looking. Oh my gosh. Hidden Valley is launching a limited edition Spooky Ranch. It is a jet black version of its classic original ranch dressing. The color comes naturally from fruit juice and cocoa. What? Keeping the familiar buttermilk, herbs, and spices intact. Well, how do you add cocoa to that?
2: And not have it taste different?
4: Yeah. Right. I don't understand. Is there such thing as tasteless cocoa?
2: I worry about another lawsuit from I Can't Believe It's Not Botulism.
4: Yeah.
2: I would think it was bad. I think if I didn't know it was for Halloween, I think
4: right.
2: It would have gone bad.
4: Yeah. The dressing comes in a glow-in-the-dark bottle for extra Halloween flair.
2: I'm sorry. And maybe your marriage is spicier than mine. Who's enjoying this in the dark?
4: Yeah. I don't know. Spooky Ranch will be available at Walmart for a limited time. You got to post a picture of that.
3: I will. I'll post all this on the Ken Kaden Dallas page. But
4: it's so
2: hold on, Darcy. I'm getting the ranch.
3: I'm worried. Wouldn't it stain your teeth and your tongue, you think, maybe?
4: I don't know.
3: I don't want to be walking around with black teeth.
4: No kidding.
2: I use charcoal toothpaste.
3: Tongue. Yeah, but like
4: charcoal toothpaste is different.
3: Yeah.
4: This is ranch dressing.
3: Like, you know when, like, you eat, like, a food, it's usually the blue dyes that leaves your tongue all blue. Right. Is this going to leave your tongue all black?
4: Yeah, and your I don't know.
3: Ooh, I don't like
4: I mean,
3: this.
4: I'll bring, if you want me to find a bottle, I'll get a bottle and you can dip some fries in it.
2: Only one way to find out.
4: Well, you got to eat it.
2: Darcy, dim the lights.
4: Lauren.
3: The laughing cow has stopped laughing. After more than 100 years of smiling on cheese packages, the famous red cow, that's not her anymore. She's not doing that anymore. That famous red cow is suddenly looking very serious. The brand says that it's the first time since 1921 that the iconic mascot has ditched her grin in on select packages of the Laughing Cow Creamery Original Cheese Wedges. She's now being called the Not Laughing Cow. That's not her. She's not laughing anymore.
4: I wonder why. So do they change?
3: They haven't told us why yet. They just said, we need to talk. The company is turning it into a mystery and wants fans to speculate about what could have happened.
2: And look what we're doing.
3: To put the cow in a bad mood. She's been popping up looking serious in diners, parks, on social media, and across the brand's website. And they won't tell us why she's in a bad mood all of a sudden.
4: Probably. So we'll talk about it. Which is what we're doing.
3: That's what it is right now. Well, I hope she gets her grin back. I love seeing that laughing cow. She's not as cute when she's not grinning.
2: Okay, Lauren, when's the last time you bought that product?
3: Probably a couple months ago, to be honest, actually. Okay, I like those little cheese wedges.
4: They make vegan.
2: Do they?
4: Yep, and it's really good.
2: Can I tell you about the first time I bought Baby Bell?
4: And, I love Baby Bells.
2: Did you also eat the wax the first time you had it?
4: Oh, dear God.
3: Oh.
2: And by first time, for the first 4 months you had them? Before someone
4: you
2: said...
4: You ate the wax?
2: Before a coworker said, dude, why are you eating the wax?
3: And you thought it just tasted fine.
4: Oh, my Lord.
2: I just thought it was like cheese crust.
3: How old were you when this happened?
2: 32.
3: Oh, my God.
2: I mean, no.
3: Well, that's why she's not laughing anymore.
2: No, she's
3: people
2: mad.
3: Like you, yeah.
4: You ate the wax?
2: Yep.
4: Ugh. Oh, my. That's like my husband eats... Y'all, I had boiled peanuts over the weekend, and he eats the shell.
2: Some people do, yeah.
3: Yeah, that's a thing.
4: Like, honey, why do you eat that? Yeah.
2: Yep. Pairs nicely with wax from Baby Bell.
4: Good Lord, no wonder you're constipated.
3: Mm. Yeah.
2: Save that.
3: But wait, that's all.
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2: You're in luck. 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Was there a wedding over the weekend? Did the bride show up? 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
4: 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Oh, I had several people ask me about this over the weekend.
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4: I don't doubt this is fun for kids, but this trend of doing park crawls. Think about a bar crawl.
5: Yeah. Mm-hmm.
4: But you go to three or four different parks with your kids.
5: Oh, I love this.
4: You go to different ones.
5: But are they within walking distance
4: no.
5: of each other?
4: A lot of times you have to. Okay. Some parents are renting like a party bus, which seems like a lot of fun.
5: Okay.
6: Yes.
4: That seems fun. Okay.
5: Yeah,
4: party bus.
5: Fun.
4: But others require the parents to go to each one.
6: No, if you're going to do
4: Thank
6: this, you got to rent the party bus.
5: Yeah,
4: Thank
5: or they have
4: you.
5: To be within walking distance, yes. like only a couple blocks away.
4: But
5: yeah.
4: parents are saying, too, logistically, it seemed like a good idea. Like, they did this because they heard about other parents doing it. But yeah. these kids are roaming around. What if there's only, like, you and two other adults, and there's, like, 10 kids, and you're hurting them like cats?
5: Yeah, and what if they want to stay at the one park, and then they start throwing a fit, but you're like, no, we got to go to the other park,
4: exactly.
5: but I don't want to go.
4: Or you,
5: park,
4: get, yeah. you get them to the other park. Like, the other one's better. Can we go back there?
5: Yeah.
4: You go back to the other park.
5: I mean,
4: park.
5: It's already such a hassle just to get them out of the door. Once you get them out the door and where they need to be, oh, let's get up and go somewhere else.
6: Yeah, but I got to seems... tell you, if I was six and you had a party bus, I'm in.
4: Save that, please, Marcus. Save that.
6: I am in.
4: Save that.
6: Who needs to stop at the park? Just leave me on the party bus.
4: A parent complains that the party bus has a pole. I didn't know the bus was going to have a pole. I didn't know any
6: Mom
4: of
6: Dallas
4: it.
6: Dallas is up there dancing.
4: I hear Dallas. Well, they gotta learn it some. Hold on.
6: Watch me, boys.
4: Happy birthday.
7: Why is she dancing like that? Who invited this woman? I wanna go home.
5: I'm scared.
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4: Judging by the amount of sound I have here in the computer, it is going to be a fantastic dish.
6: Yes, lots to talk about. Lauren, have you seen the whole thing about where people are saying that Ella was rude? And I'm so bothered by this.
5: Me too.
6: I can't wait to talk about it. If she were just a normal person, nobody would have said a... Who wants somebody screaming at them? When are you going to go out with me?
4: Plus, the guy in question, nobody knows his background and what I believe is the true reason behind why he's
6: doing it. Right. Yeah. Just want some attention. We'll talk about the whole thing coming up during the dish.

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17: Somewhere in America, in some workplace, the CEO of this company is arriving today to dedicate an area of the cafeteria to a man named Dave. All because Dave told a very elaborate lie to get out of going to an after-work meeting. And the lie stuck. And he's had to live with this lie for years. And now because of it, there's a whole workplace initiative surrounding this guy, Dave, and this lie.
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Savannah and Hilton Head's country favorites, Kix 96. I'm Sarah Lynn. Sam Hunt with Outskirts. The October birthday submission window for the Kix 96 Birthday Club is now closed. 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Now make sure once you're signed up that you listen for us to wish you a happy birthday each weekday in the noon hour right here on Kix 96. And we'll be sharing your birthday on our social media too. Here's Ella Langley, Loving Life Again. Shit.

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Don't smash it, mash it. It's that easy.

All your country favorites, Kix 96, Rodney Atkins, Take a Back Road. We heard Ella Langley in there, too. Congrats to Ella. She was a big winner last night at the MTV VMAs. The only country category at the VMAs is Best Country, and Ella won for Choosin' Texas, beating out Casey Musgraves' Dry Spell, Lainey Wilson's Somewhere Over Laredo, Luke Combs' Back in the Saddle, Shaboozy's Cowgirl, Stella Lefty's Boston, and Tucker Wetmore's Brunette. Congrats to Ella Langley. Here's Morgan Wallen, Don't We?

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Kenny Chesney recently celebrated the release of his 21st studio album called Silver Sands Marina. He had a big record release, a show and party in Nashville, and they had one of the coolest little vignettes that you could take photos in that I've ever seen. So he has a song called Goldfish on the new album, and they did, it almost looked like a glass aquarium with these giant goldfish, and you could stand inside of it to take your photos. It was really cool. Here's Kenny Chesney, Carry On.

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0: 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I'd settle for a slow down.
1: 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Dierks Bentley, settle for a slowdown. Need employees before the holiday rush? 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

your country favorites, Kix 96, Luke Bryan, That's My Kind of Night. A video of Ella Langley has gone viral after she quickly shoots down an influencer asking her out. It happened after her Knoxville show last Thursday, and she's kind of surrounded by some crew and friends and other artists, and they're hanging out after the show, and you hear a guy yell out, "Ella, how many likes to take you on a date?" She quickly shoots back, "Not enough in the world," and then turns away. Well, the creator took it all in stride, looking in the camera and saying, "You miss 100% of the shots you don't take." Here's Ella Langley, Be Her.

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Did you miss out on winning Whiskey Myers tickets on our Facebook page last week? Well, guess what? You are in luck. We're giving you another chance to win with our Whiskey Myers Last Chance Ticket Tuesday. It's tomorrow. 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Then, when you hear it, text it in to 912-947-9650 to enter to win. 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It's our Whiskey Myers Last Chance Ticket Tuesday for a chance to score a pair of tickets to their show at ViStar Pavilion in Port Wentworth with special guest the Ransom Brothers this Saturday, October 3rd. 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

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I'm Sarah Lynn, Justin Moore. We didn't have much. 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

Playing all your country favorites, Kix 96, Josh Turner, Would You Go With Me? The MTV Video Music Awards took place last night. The only country category was the Best Country category, and it was not part of the televised broadcast. The nominees were Kacey Musgraves, Dry Spell. She did an incredible Dolly Parton tribute last night, by the way. Lainey Wilson, Somewhere Over Laredo. Luke Combs, Back in the Saddle. Shaboozy's Cowgirl. Stella Lefty's Boston. Tucker Wetmore's Brunette. And this one from Ella Langley, which was the winner. Here's Choosin' Texas.

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1: From the Kix 96 International Diamond Center Studio, Josh Ross, Hate How You Look. Today is Monday, September 28th. Do you need something to celebrate? I mean, it is a Monday after all. Well, I've got a few options for you. It's National Family Day, National Good Neighbor Day, National Strawberry Cream Pie Day, and it's National Drink Beer Day on a Monday? Well, if you insist, all right then. Here's Chase Matthew holding it down.

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1: Savannah and Hilton Head's country favorites, Kix 96, Thomas Reddick goes like this. I'm Sarah Lynn. If you need a new furry friend, you should check out our Renegade Paws Rescue of the Week. This week, it is a four-year-old female medium-sized mixed breed named Thistle. She is soft, sunny, little soul with the gentlest heart and the happiest paws, especially when there is another dog involved. She absolutely unapologetically loves other dogs. Big dogs, tiny dogs, chaotic gremlins, polite introverts. She's thrilled by all of them. When it comes to people, she takes a little bit more time to warm up. I get it, girl, totally. So if you would like to find out more information about Thistle and how to adopt, you can learn all about her and get the details at kix96.com. Check out our Renegade Paws Rescue of the Week. It's Ella Langley, Loving Life Again.

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2: What's up, y'all? I'm Cole Wetzel with my new song with Ella Langley, Jaded. It's Your Music Plus.
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2: My time as a Tarleton Texan was very short-lived. My first year I played ball, got hurt, obviously decided to stick around for another year. Music started to happen. I was spending more time in bars and at parties than going to class. And so, like I said, it was very short-lived, but I'll always be a Tarleton Texan.

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Today is Monday, September 28th. Happy birthday if you are celebrating today. 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

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Well, this is an unplanned run of Georgia proud artists for you. Obviously, Brantley Gilbert from Georgia. Just before that, Luke Bryan, also from Georgia. And this guy is from Georgia, too. It's Jason Aldean, Anytime Soon. 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

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I'm Sarah Lynn. 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

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It's that easy.

country favorites, Kix 96, Kenny Chesney with Young. Kenny's original Vibe Room tour with Eric Church, Sheryl Crow, and Graylin James will kick off April 24th in Tampa. A little closer to us, he'll be in Atlanta July 31st and Charlotte August 21st. Here's Stella Lefty with Boston. On a

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From the Kix 96 International Diamond Center Studio, Florida Georgia Line, and Nelly with Cruz. Let's talk some Georgia sports. First off, I just want to say thank you to the Atlanta Falcons for their Thursday night football game where they beat the Green Bay Packers. The final score was 35-14. And I say thank you because as a Chicago native and a lifelong Chicago Bears fan, I can't stand the Green Bay Packers. So I love when other teams give them a loss. So thank you to the Falcons. Over the weekend, other Georgia sports news, the Bulldogs beat the Oklahoma Sooners 41-13 on Saturday. On Saturday, though, Georgia Southern not as lucky. They actually lost to the Houston Cougars. It's music from Dan and Shay with Say So.

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Savannah and Hilton Head's country favorites, Kix 96, Easton Corbin's Roll With It. I'm Sarah Lynn. We kicked off the hour with Riley Green's Change My Mind. And today, Riley announced his That's Just Me tour 2027 with special guests Muscadine Bloodline, Randy Houser, Jake Worthington, and Hannah McFarland. It will kick off April 1st in Spokane, Washington, and wrap up July 31st in Milwaukee, Wisconsin. Unfortunately, zero love for Georgia or even Florida on this tour. The closest he's going to get is actually in Greenville, South Carolina on May 1st. Here's Jason Aldean's Don't Tell on Me.

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Here's Ella Langley, Be Her.

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Blake Shelton, God Gave Me You. Wrapping it up for me, Sarah Lynn. Bill West in next to keep you company this afternoon. And I'll be back tomorrow morning at 9, right after Kincaid in Dallas with your Whiskey Myers Last Chance Ticket Tuesday. The top of every hour starting at 9 a.m. will be giving you a chance to enter to win tickets to see Whiskey Myers this Saturday at Five Star Pavilion. Gonna leave you with Riley Green. Think as you drunk. Have a great day.

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Don't smash it, mash it. It's that easy.

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Have you seen our latest Renegade Paws Rescue of the Week? 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
1: Savannah and Hilton Head's country favorites, Ella Langley, breaking more ground. I guess we got to wait till tomorrow to see the official numbers for another week at number one. We'll see. But she did make the Saturday Night Live weekend update joke list, which kind of a new milestone. Here's Ella Langley on Kix.

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You can see the latest from Morgan on the Grand Theft Auto 6 album. He's got a new song there. Right now, we're nonstop. 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

96, all your country favorites. 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A little blitz for Whiskey Myers. 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

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Like this, Luke Bryan, Country and She Knows It on Kix.

Kix 96, Stella Lefty has had a lot going on these days. I guess she was at the MTV Awards last night wearing a wedding dress. Maybe not really a wedding dress, looked like a wedding dress. And then we have news that after 2 weeks at number one, she has left her management company. So big things happening in her career. Here she is.

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It's that easy.

Kicks 96. Ella Langley, who's getting a little bit of a buzz because of this TikToker. Did you see the video? He went viral for getting rejected by Ella Langley. Now, that's the thing. He asked how many likes he'd need to take her on a date, and she said, quote, "There's not enough in the world."

Kix 96, some solo Tyler Hubbard. No official word on whether they're going to be singing the solo stuff from Tyler Hubbard on their festival tour. Florida Georgia Line doing festivals next year, and they just added a new one. They're going to be playing the 2027 Wildwood, New Jersey Barefoot Country Music Fest. Here's Thomas Rettenau and Jordan Davis. Didn't

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0: time zone am I on? What country am I in?
1: 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It's 5 o'clock somewhere.
0: It's always on 5 in Margaritaville, come to think of it.
1: Yeah, I heard that.
0: You've been there, haven't you?
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Know her from Little Big Town? 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

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Hope your day's awesome. It's Bill West. 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

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It's Bev Rainey. We've got a fun week ahead coming up on Thursday. Chase Beckham from American Idol is going to be on the show with us. And then Drew Baldridge on Friday. Right now, Dan and Shay, here's Say So.

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You know, Luke Holmes has got a couple collabs going on right now. The one with Luke Bryan, Finders Keepers, that just came out. And this one right here, I absolutely adore, too. It's Charles Wesley Godwin with Luke. Better That Way.

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